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Jesus. 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

0: 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God, who would make the tough choices, God. Lord, that we wouldn't be afraid, God. Lord, that we wouldn't be intimidated by the world, God. But Lord, that we would rise up as your church, Father. God, across the earth, God, people dedicated to being your hands, to being your feet, to running this race, God, for the least of these, God. Lord, for the lost, for the broken, for the hurting, God. God, we pray for them now, God. And we commit our lives, Jesus. God, to see your kingdom established on this earth, God. Father, I pray tonight, God, we wouldn't leave it in this room, Father. But God, we would take this. We would take what you've done in our hearts, God. And Lord, we would run into this world, God. Lord, we'd push down the four walls of our church buildings, God, to see your name lifted high. Your glory, God, your glory. In Jesus' name, we praise you and we thank you. Amen. And all the people said...
1: Sonsuz bir hayat.
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0: Hallelujah. One of these days we're going to see him face to face. Anybody looking for that day? One of these days the trumpet's going to sound. One of these days the eastern sky is going to split. And I shall see the King of Kings and the Lord of Lords. Anybody looking for that day?
1: We want to declare his praise and his glory all over the world. This is where the islanders get to shine.

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In every nation and in every city and on every island, the Lord will be glorified. 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

0: Lord Jesus, you are the same yesterday, today, and forever. Touch
1: those who would hear, those who would cry out to you. Father, we cry out to you with faith. 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
3: Hey, it's me, Kirk. I need to speak to Bishop.
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3: All right.
5: Hello?
3: Hey, I got some stuff I need to talk to you about. Lately, Pastor, I've been having all these crazy kind of dreams. It's hard to sleep, I can't eat. It's scary, you know?

One of the most difficult things to do is find yourself in a storm. And while in that storm, it seems like everyone who you thought you could count on has walked away. And sometimes it seems like even God himself has forgotten about you. But in spite of that, to still be able to lift your hands and say,

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I'll trust you. Oh God, I trust you. Sometimes it's so hard because everything that I see tells me not to believe.

0: 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I will sing and make music.
1: I will praise you, O Lord, among the nations. I will sing of you among the peoples. For great is your love, reaching to the heavens. Your faithfulness reaches to the skies.
0: Be exalted, O God, above the heavens. Let your glory be over all the earth.

0: 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Yeah.
1: God is on the move. He's stirring his church like a mighty army.

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If my friend Pastor Marvin Winans was here right now, you know what he would say? Ain't no need to worry what the night is gonna bring.

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Go reconnect with your sons, with your daughters. I came to remind you.

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1: There's power
0: when you speak.
1: You speak.
0: So be mindful
1: of
0: the words you release.

my inner king, and I came to help you find your inner king. You were born to rule, and you need to know that there is a king. I know that some of you have been molested. I know that some of you have been

0: know that life has made you feel bad about yourself. I know that some of the things you've been through has made you feel bad about yourself. But you need to know that there is a ruler in you. There is what has happened. The enemy has tricked you and made you feel like that you are beneath. He's tricked you and made you feel like that you are a borrower and never will be a lender. But Donald Lawrence came to tell you that there is a king in you. There is a king in you. There is a king in you. I can't stress it enough. There is a king living in you. Rule, ruler, rule. Speak, king, speak. Stand, king, stand. Take control, king, take control.
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0: And we thank you for those words, Lord. 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And Father, we just pray that as we continue to lift up your name, that you will remind us that you are a great God, and that great is your majesty and great is your power and great is your glory, but also, Lord, great is your love.
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Christ will come again. 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Christ has died, Christ is risen, Christ will come again. Once more. Christ

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0: Bless the name.

You might be standing next to somebody and you don't know what they've been going through. But when I think about the goodness of Jesus, woo, I'm about to have church right by myself. Is that all right?

that whoever came to him to drink, whoever believed in him, streams of living water would flow from deep within. There's a thirsty world out there. I want us to take this song and make it a question. Is anyone thirsty? Anyone ready for streams of living water to flow? And when we sing the chorus, I want it to be a prayer. Let the living waters flow out through our lives, out to the world, the thirsty world around us. So let's ask the question, is anyone thirsty? Here we go.

In a world that is so busy with the things that we have on our plates, Father. Father, we have jobs, we have families, we have friends. Father, we have so many blessings, we have technology. Father, the pace of this life goes by at a flash. But yet we have days that we just want to sit down and just say, Jesus, oh Jesus. Father, there's days that we don't know what to say, that we're so lost, we're so confused, and the only word that can come out of our mouth is Jesus. In these busy days, Father, we hear this underlying chord that's just saying Jesus with all that we are. Father, if we could be an army that together says the name Jesus and proclaims that every day and says it's Jesus that we're going to be living for, it's Jesus that we're working for. Father, it's unstoppable. Jesus, it is your name that we want to say all day long. And may it not even be by our words, but by our actions, Father. May our life be a song that proclaims Jesus. Jesus. There is power in that name, Jesus. There is healing in that name, Jesus. There is an unstoppable force when we live in that name of Jesus. Jesus, may you be the song on our lips all day long.